0: KCNY Greenbrier Conway. 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
5: From the Tri-Arc Weather Center, here's a look at your forecast. We'll get clear skies overnight, our low in the upper 70s. Get ready for some heat and humidity on Saturday. Sunny most of the day, maybe a late-day thunderstorm, mid-90s on the air temperature. The heat index tomorrow, 106. Then we get rain and thunderstorms on Saturday night. Showers and thunderstorms will be likely most of the day on Sunday, high about 90. This is staff meteorologist.

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2: From the Tri-Arc Weather Center, here's a look at your forecast. We'll get clear skies overnight, our low in the upper 70s. Get ready for some heat and humidity on Saturday. Sunny most of the day, maybe a late-day thunderstorm, mid-90s on the air temperature. The heat index tomorrow, 106. Then we get rain and thunderstorms on Saturday night. Showers and thunderstorms will be likely most of the day on Sunday, high about 90. This is staff meteorologist.

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0: 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This is 24/7 news coverage with Rick Walker.
1: With funding assistance from the federal and state departments of agriculture, City of Conway announced the creation of a community forest plan to help sustainably manage trees and forests over the next 20 years. There'll be a public meeting on July 21st to kickstart the project. City leaders said in the post that the general public is invited to attend. City leaders said that meeting will be from 5 to 7 in the City Council chambers at Conway City Hall. Well, the U.S. House set to vote on a bill that would make daylight savings time permanent year-round. The change would rid Americans across most states of the biannual time change every spring and fall. Back in May, the House Energy and Commerce Committee backed the Sunshine Protection Act. That's an initiative from a Florida lawmaker that would eliminate the biannual change in favor of daylight savings time year-round. Lawmakers on the committee voted in favor 48-1. I'm Rick Walker in the First Community Bank Triarch 24-Hour News Center, where community comes first. 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
4: From the Triarch Weather Center, here's a look at your forecast. We'll get clear skies overnight, our low in the upper 70s. Get ready for some heat and humidity on Saturday. Sunny most of the day, maybe a late-day thunderstorm, mid-90s on the air temperature. The heat index tomorrow, 106. Then we get rain and thunderstorms on Saturday night. Showers and thunderstorms will be likely most of the day on Sunday, high about 90. This is staff meteorologist.

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If you've wanted to learn how to crochet, Saturday is your opportunity to do it. 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It is a free event. Supplies are included. It's ages 9 and over, and right and left hand friendly instruction is offered as well. They are in Cabot. That's Saturday at noon. Central Arkansas Collective invites you to join artist Mo Lashbrook for a conversation about her latest body of work, exploring the relationships between plants, pollinators, and the process of making. That's Saturday, 5 to 7 p.m., Central Artists Collective, 1100 Oak Street in Conway. And it's a CMC block party on Saturday, 5 to 8 p.m. at 225 East Robbins in Conway. 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
3: From the Tri-Arc Weather Center, here's a look at your forecast. We'll get clear skies overnight, our low in the upper 70s. Get ready for some heat and humidity on Saturday. Sunny most of the day, maybe a late-day thunderstorm, mid-90s on the air temperature. The heat index tomorrow, 106. Then we get rain and thunderstorms on Saturday night. Showers and thunderstorms will be likely most of the day on Sunday, high about 90. 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
5: From the Tri-Arc Weather Center, here is a look at your forecast. We'll get clear skies overnight, our low in the upper 70s. Get ready for some heat and humidity on Saturday. Sunny most of the day, maybe a late-day thunderstorm, mid-90s on the air temperature. The heat index tomorrow, 106. Then we get rain and thunderstorms on Saturday night. Showers and thunderstorms will be likely most of the day on Sunday, high about 90. This is Staff Meteorologist Steve.

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2: All right. 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
3: From the Tri-Arc Weather Center, here is a look at your forecast. We'll get clear skies overnight, our low in the upper 70s. Get ready for some heat and humidity on Saturday. Sunny most of the day, maybe a late day thunderstorm, mid-90s on the air temperature. The heat index tomorrow, 106. Then we get rain and thunderstorms on Saturday night. Showers and thunderstorms will be likely most

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1: Conway police have arrested and charged two juvenile suspects believed to have known one another in a shooting incident that took place Thursday night. Around 10:45 last night, Conway police responded to reports of gunfire near Harrison Avenue and Manor Street, where officers found an unoccupied vehicle hit several times by bullets. Police said no injuries were reported during the shooting. No property besides the vehicle was damaged. Suspects fled the area before officers arrived on scene. Within a half an hour, officers found and arrested two juvenile suspects less than a mile from the scene. After one suspect tried to run from officers but was apprehended, officers recovered two handguns, which had been reported stolen during the arrest. In its annual list of rankings of each of the 50 states, Consumer News and Business Channel listed Arkansas as America's most improved state for business. That's part of its Top States for Business 2026 list. Arkansas, which was ranked as the 28th best state for business, climbed 13 points since CNBC's last poll, making it the largest jump of any state in the nation. This according to a post from the Greater Maumelle Chamber of Commerce. I'm Rick Walker in the First Community Bank Tri-Arc 24-Hour News Center, where community comes first. 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
2: From the Tri-Arc Weather Center, here's a look at your forecast. We'll get clear skies overnight, our low in the upper 70s. Get ready for some heat and humidity on Saturday. Sunny most of the day, maybe a late-day thunderstorm, mid-90s on the air temperature. The heat index tomorrow, 106. Then we get rain and thunderstorm.

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Thursday, 4 p.m., you can join the library in Cabot for their teen movie showing. It's Shark Week edition. Shark Tale is the movie showing. It's for ages 12 to 18, and snacks will be provided while supplies last. An adult craft night, that's happening Thursday, 6 p.m. at the Maumelle Library. Adult craft night is after hours. It's another fun craft night. And time for the punch needle. Get out all of your frustrations while creating an adorable craft. Registration is required. They ask that you please stop by or call the library to sign up. And a writing group for adults. That's Thursday, 7 p.m. at the Faulkner County Library. 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You can join a group of local authors to work on your in-process pieces and workshop with fellow writers. That's Thursday at the Faulkner County Library, 7 p.m. If you need more details, head to the website, triarcradio.com. 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
1: From the Tri-Arc Weather Center, here's a look at your forecast. We'll get clear skies overnight, our low in the upper 70s. Get ready for some heat and humidity on Saturday. Sunny most of the day, maybe a late-day thunderstorm, mid-90s on the air temperature. The heat index tomorrow, 106. Then we get rain and thunderstorms on Saturday night. Showers and thunderstorms will be likely most of the day on Sunday, high about 90. This is staff meteorologist.

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5: From the Tri-Arc Weather Center, here's a look at your forecast. We'll get clear skies overnight, our low in the upper 70s. Get ready for some heat and humidity on Saturday. Sunny most of the day, maybe a late-day thunderstorm, mid-90s on the air temperature. The heat index tomorrow, 106. Then we get rain and thunderstorms on Saturday night. Showers and thunderstorms will be likely most of the day on Sunday, high about 90. This is staff meteorologist Steve.

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2: From the Tri-Arc Weather Center, here's a look at your forecast. We'll get clear skies overnight, our low in the upper 70s. Get ready for some heat and humidity on Saturday. Sunny most of the day, maybe a late-day thunderstorm, mid-90s on the air temperature. The heat index tomorrow, 106. Then we get rain and thunderstorms on Saturday night. Showers and thunderstorms will be likely most of the day on Sunday, high about 90. This is staff meteorologist Steve.

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1: Due to a recent uptick in gun violence and gunshot-related deaths, Jacksonville Police Department yesterday announced a public meeting focused on violence intervention. It'll take place July 30th at the First Assembly of God. That's at 615 North Bailey Street. Jacksonville Police are inviting community members as well as community leaders, pastors, mentors, and counselors to the event to work together to create meaningful solutions for the youth. On Wednesday, the sheriff's office arrested and charged 31-year-old Michael Deaver in the Tuesday night shooting death of a 7-year-old boy in Jacksonville.
2: I mean, we ought to be more conservation-minded anyway. Water's a finite resource. I don't care where you are.
1: 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Runyon about the current situation with the water here in Conway.
2: 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I've been guilty of that before myself, but we all just need to be more mindful about this very, very precious resource that we have, and there's not an unlimited supply.
1: 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I'm Rick Walker in the First Community Bank Triarch 24-Hour News Center, where community comes first. 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
3: From the Triarch Weather Center, here is a look at your forecast. We'll get clear skies overnight, our low in the upper 70s. Get ready for some heat and humidity on Saturday. Sunny most of the day, maybe a late-day thunderstorm, mid-90s on the air temperature. The heat index tomorrow, 106. Then we get rain and thunderstorms on Saturday night. Showers and thunderstorms will be likely most of the day on Sunday, high about 90. This is staff meteorologist Steve.

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It's happening Tuesday, 3:30 to 5 p.m. at Faulkner County Library. 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It uses fruits and veggies from their own urban farm project garden. It's also Garden Bingo on Tuesday from 5 to 6 p.m. at the Nixon Library in Jacksonville. You can join in to play Garden Bingo for a chance to win prizes. All ages are welcome. And cardio aerobics. 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
3: The Tri-Arc Weather Center. Here is a look at your forecast. We'll get clear skies overnight, our low in the upper 70s. Get ready for some heat and humidity on Saturday. Sunny most of the day, maybe a late day thunderstorm, mid 90s on the air temperature. The heat index tomorrow, 106. Then we get rain and thunderstorms on Saturday night. Showers and thunderstorms will be likely most of the day on Sunday, high about 90. This is staff meteorologist Steve Hamilton.

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4: From the Tri-Arc Weather Center, here's a look at your forecast. We'll get clear skies overnight, our low in the upper 70s. Get ready for some heat and humidity on Saturday. Sunny most of the day, maybe a late-day thunderstorm, mid-90s on the air temperature. The heat index tomorrow, 106. Then we get rain and thunderstorms on Saturday night. Showers and thunderstorms will be likely most of the day on Sunday, high about 90. This is staff meteorologist Steve Hamilton.
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3: Well, Vendorfest, the vibrant, family-friendly farmers market, flea market, and festival, returning to Maumelle's Millwood Station for the second time, coming up tomorrow night. 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
4: From the Triarch Weather Center, here's a look at your forecast. We'll get clear skies overnight, our low in the upper 70s. Get ready for some heat and humidity on Saturday. Sunny most of the day, maybe a late-day thunderstorm, mid-90s on the air temperature. The heat index tomorrow, 106. Then we get rain and thunderstorms on Saturday night. Showers and thunderstorms will be likely most of the day on Sunday, high about 90. This is staff meteorologist Steve Hamilton.
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0: 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It's a summer cross-stitch social. You can bring your project or dig into a new one with other stitchers. It's hot outside, so light refreshments will be served. It's Monday, 5 p.m. in North Little Rock at the Lehman Library. Now, supplies will be available to create an ongoing cross-stitch bookmark project, but attendees are welcome to bring their own supplies to work on other projects. No registration is required, and attendees ages 13 and up are welcome. Everyone is welcome to attend the monthly meetings and learn more about the Disabled American Veterans Auxiliary. You can also learn how to become a member if you aren't already. The next meeting is Monday at 7 p.m. We have details on our page. And Zootopia 2 in Sherwood, Tuesday, 10:30 a.m. at Sanders Library in Sherwood. You can enjoy watching Zootopia 2 while enjoying snacks. Closed captioning will be available as well. 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I'm Jennifer Lipp with your TriArc Community Calendar on My Country Y107.
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1: All right. Hey, JR with you. And yes, indeed, I want to tell you about my great friends over at the Carpet Barn here in Conway. It is summertime. 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And of course, that means new flooring for a lot of folks. 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
2: From the Tri-Arc Weather Center, here is a look at your forecast. We'll get clear skies overnight, our low in the upper 70s. Get ready for some heat and humidity on Saturday. Sunny most of the day, maybe a late day thunderstorm, mid-90s on the air temperature. The heat index tomorrow, 106. Then we get rain and thunderstorms on Saturday night. Showers and thunderstorms will be likely most of the day on Sunday, high about 90. This is staff meteorologist Steve Hamilton.
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4: From the Tri-Arc Weather Center, here's a look at your forecast. We'll get clear skies overnight, our low in the upper 70s. Get ready for some heat and humidity on Saturday. Sunny most of the day, maybe a late-day thunderstorm, mid-90s on the air temperature. The heat index tomorrow, 106. Then we get rain and thunderstorms on Saturday night. Showers and thunderstorms will be likely most of the day on Sunday, high about 90. This is staff meteorologist Steve Hamilton.
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3: I was all but 22, I think, at the time. I'd been out on the road, lonely at night. And it'd been a while.

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1: Conway police have arrested and charged two juvenile suspects believed to have known one another in a shooting incident that took place Thursday night. Around 10:45 last night, Conway police responded to reports of gunfire near Harrison Avenue and Manor Street, where officers found an unoccupied vehicle hit several times by bullets. Police said no injuries were reported during the shooting. No property besides the vehicle was damaged. Suspects fled the area before officers arrived on scene. Within a half an hour, officers found and arrested two juvenile suspects less than a mile from the scene. After one suspect tried to run from officers but was apprehended, officers recovered two handguns, which had been reported stolen during the arrest. In its annual list of rankings of each of the 50 states, Consumer News and Business Channel listed Arkansas as America's most improved state for business. That's part of its Top States for Business 2026 list. Arkansas, which was ranked as the 28th best state for business, climbed 13 points since CNBC's last poll, making it the largest jump of any state in the nation. This according to a post from the Greater Maumelle Chamber of Commerce. I'm Rick Walker in the First Community Bank Triarch 24-Hour News Center, where community comes first. 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
3: The Triarch Weather Center. Here is a look at your forecast. We'll get clear skies overnight, our low in the upper 70s. Get ready for some heat and humidity on Saturday. Sunny most of the day, maybe a late day thunderstorm, mid 90s on the air temperature. The heat index tomorrow, 106. Then we get rain and thunderstorms on Saturday night. Showers and thunderstorms will be likely most of the day on Sunday, high about 90. This is staff meteorologist Steve Hamilton.
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0: 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If you've wanted to learn how to crochet, Saturday is your opportunity to do it. 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It is a free event. Supplies are included. It's ages 9 and over, and right and left-hand friendly instruction is offered as well. They are in Cabot. That's Saturday at noon. Central Arkansas Collective invites you to join artist Mo Lashbrook for a conversation about her latest body of work, exploring the relationships between plants, pollinators, and the process of making. That's Saturday, 5 to 7 p.m., Central Artist Collective, 1100 Oak Street in Conway. And it's a CMC block party on Saturday, 5 to 8 p.m. at 225 East Robbins in Conway. 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
1: All right. Hey, JR with you. 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
2: From the Tri-Arc Weather Center, here's a look at your forecast. We'll get clear skies overnight, our low in the upper 70s. Get ready for some heat and humidity on Saturday. Sunny most of the day, maybe a late-day thunderstorm, mid-90s on the air temperature. The heat index tomorrow, 106. Then we get rain and thunderstorms on Saturday night. Showers and thunderstorms will be likely most of the day on Sunday, high about 90. This is staff meteorologist Steve Hamilton.
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4: From the TriArc Weather Center, here is a look at your forecast. We'll get clear skies overnight, our low in the upper 70s. Get ready for some heat and humidity on Saturday. Sunny most of the day, maybe a late day thunderstorm, mid-90s on the air temperature. The heat index tomorrow, 106. Then we get rain and thunderstorms on Saturday night. Showers and thunderstorms will be likely most of the day on Sunday, high about 90. This is staff meteorologist.

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1: Due to a recent uptick in gun violence and gunshot-related deaths, Jacksonville Police Department yesterday announced a public meeting focused on violence intervention. It'll take place July 30th at the First Assembly of God. That's at 615 North Bailey Street. Jacksonville Police are inviting community members as well as community leaders, pastors, mentors, and counselors to the event to work together to

0: create meaningful solutions for the youth. On Wednesday, the sheriff's office arrested and charged 31-year-old Michael Deaver in the Tuesday night shooting death of a 7-year-old boy in Jacksonville.
1: I mean, we ought to be more conservation-minded anyway. Water's a finite resource. I don't care where you are.
0: That's Brett Carroll, Chief Executive Officer at Conway Corporation, talking to TriArc Radio's J.R. Runyon about the current situation with the water here in Conway.
1: You know, there are times when I drive around and on a rainy day and you see people irrigating their yard, and we just all need to be more mindful. I've been guilty of that before myself, but we all just need to be more mindful about this very, very precious resource that we have, and there's not an unlimited supply.
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2: From the TriArc Weather Center, here's a look at your forecast. We'll get clear skies overnight, our low in the upper 70s. Get ready for some heat and humidity on Saturday. Sunny most of the day, maybe a late day thunderstorm, mid 90s on the air temperature. The heat index tomorrow, 106. Then we get rain and thunderstorms on Saturday night. Showers and thunderstorms will be likely most of the

0: 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Thursday, 4 p.m., you can join the library in Cabot for their teen movie showing. It's Shark Week edition. Shark Tale is the movie showing. It's for ages 12 to 18, and snacks will be provided while supplies last. An adult craft night, that's happening Thursday, 6 p.m. at the Maumelle Library. Adult craft night is after hours. It's another fun craft night. And time for the punch needle. Get out all of your frustrations while creating an adorable craft. Registration is required. They ask that you please stop by or call the library to sign up. And a writing group for adults. That's Thursday, 7 p.m. at the Faulkner County Library. 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You can join a group of local authors to work on your in-process pieces and workshop with fellow writers. That's Thursday at the Faulkner County Library, 7 p.m. If you need more details, head to the website, triarcradio.com. 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
1: From the Tri-Arc Weather Center, here's a look at your forecast. We'll get clear skies overnight, our low in the upper 70s. Get ready for some heat and humidity on Saturday. Sunny most of the day, maybe a late-day thunderstorm, mid-90s on the air temperature. The heat index tomorrow, 106. Then we get rain and thunderstorms on Saturday night. Showers and thunderstorms will be likely most of the day on Sunday, high about 90. This is staff meteorologist Steve.

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2: From the TriArc Weather Center, here's a look at your forecast. We'll get clear skies overnight, our low in the upper 70s. Get ready for some heat and humidity on Saturday. Sunny most of the day, maybe a late-day thunderstorm, mid-90s on the air temperature. The heat index tomorrow, 106. Then we get rain and thunderstorms on Saturday night. Showers and thunderstorms will be likely most of the day on Sunday, high about 90. This is staff meteorologist

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5: From the Tri-Arc Weather Center, here's a look at your forecast. We'll get clear skies overnight, our low in the upper 70s. Get ready for some heat and humidity on Saturday. Sunny most of the day, maybe a late day thunderstorm, mid-90s on the air temperature. The heat index tomorrow, 106. Then we get rain and thunderstorms on Saturday night. Showers and thunderstorms will be likely most of the day on Sunday, high about 90. 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
1: Conway police have arrested and charged two juvenile suspects believed to have known one another in a shooting incident that took place Thursday night. Around 10:45 last night, Conway police responded to reports of gunfire near Harrison Avenue and Manor Street, where officers found an unoccupied vehicle hit several times by bullets. Police said no injuries were reported during the shooting. No property besides the vehicle was damaged. Suspects fled the area before officers arrived on scene. Within a half an hour, officers found and arrested two juvenile suspects less than a mile from the scene. After one suspect tried to run from officers but was apprehended, officers recovered two handguns, which had been reported stolen during the arrest. In its annual list of rankings of each of the 50 states, Consumer News and Business Channel listed Arkansas as America's most improved state for business. That's part of its Top States for Business 2026 list. Arkansas, which was ranked as the 28th best state for business, climbed 13 points since CNBC's last poll, making it the largest jump of any state in the nation. This according to a post from the Greater Maumelle Chamber of Commerce. I'm Rick Walker in the First Community Bank Tri-Arc 24-Hour News Center, where community comes first. 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
2: From the Tri-Arc Weather Center, here's a look at your forecast. We'll get clear skies overnight, our low in the upper 70s. Get ready for some heat and humidity on Saturday. Sunny most of the day, maybe a late-day thunderstorm, mid-90s on the air temperature. The heat index tomorrow, 106. Then we get rain and thunderstorms on

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1: 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Fresh from the Garden, Taste Test Kitchen, an Unearth a Story summer reading program. It's happening Tuesday, 3:30 to 5 p.m. at Faulkner County Library. Your chance to dig into the garden and sharpen your cooking skills. It's a special summer edition of Taste Test Kitchen. It uses fruits and veggies from their own urban farm project garden. It's also Garden Bingo on Tuesday from 5 to 6 p.m. at the Nixon Library in Jacksonville. You can join in to play Garden Bingo for a chance to win prizes. All ages are welcome. And Cardio Aerobics. Get fit at the library with guided low-impact workouts with a nostalgic feel. That's happening Tuesday, 5:30 p.m. at the Lehman Library in North Little Rock. 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
1: From the TriArc Weather Center, here's a look at your forecast. We'll get clear skies overnight, our low in the upper 70s. Get ready for some heat and humidity on Saturday. Sunny most of the day, maybe a late-day thunderstorm, mid-90s on the air temperature. The heat index tomorrow, 106. Then we get rain and thunderstorms on Saturday night. Showers and thunderstorms will be likely most of the day on Sunday, high about 90. This is staff meteorologist.

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1: From the TriArch Weather Center, here's a look at your forecast. We'll get clear skies overnight, our low in the upper 70s. Get ready for some heat and humidity on Saturday. Sunny most of the day, maybe a late day thunderstorm, mid 90s on the air temperature. The heat index tomorrow, 106. Then we get rain and thunderstorms on Saturday night. Showers and thunderstorms will be likely most of the day on Sunday, high about 90. This is staff meteorologist

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4: From the Tri-Arc Weather Center, here's a look at your forecast. We'll get clear skies overnight, our low in the upper 70s. Get ready for some heat and humidity on Saturday. Sunny most of the day, maybe a late-day thunderstorm, mid-90s on the air temperature. The heat index tomorrow, 106. Then we get rain and thunderstorms on Saturday night. Showers and thunderstorms will be likely most of the day on Sunday, high about 90. This is staff meteorologist.

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1: With funding assistance from the federal and state departments of agriculture, City of Conway announced the creation of a community forest plan to help sustainably manage trees and forests over the next 20 years. There'll be a public meeting on July 21st to kickstart the project. City leaders said in the post that the general public is invited to attend. City leaders said that meeting will be from 5 to 7 in the City Council chambers at Conway City Hall. Well, the U.S. House set to vote on a bill that would make daylight savings time permanent year-round. The change would rid Americans across most states of the biannual time change every spring and fall. Back in May, the House Energy and Commerce Committee backed the Sunshine Protection Act. That's an initiative from a Florida lawmaker that would eliminate the biannual change in favor of daylight savings time year-round. Lawmakers on the committee voted in favor 48-1. I'm Rick Walker in the First Community Bank, Triarch 24-Hour News Center, where

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1: From the Tri-Arc Weather Center, here's a look at your forecast. We'll get clear skies overnight, our low in the upper 70s. Get ready for some heat and humidity on Saturday. Sunny most of the day, maybe a late-day thunderstorm, mid-90s on the air temperature. The heat index tomorrow, 106. Then we get rain and thunderstorms on

0: 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It's a summer cross-stitch social. You can bring your project or dig into a new one with other stitchers. It's hot outside, so light refreshments will be served. It's Monday, 5 p.m. in North Little Rock at the Lehman Library. Now, supplies will be available to create an ongoing cross-stitch bookmark project, but attendees are welcome to bring their own supplies to work on other projects. No registration is required, and attendees ages 13 and up are welcome. Everyone is welcome to attend the monthly meetings and learn more about the Disabled American Veterans Auxiliary. You can also learn how to become a member if you aren't already. The next meeting is Monday at 7 p.m. We have details on our page. And Zootopia 2 in Sherwood, Tuesday, 10:30 a.m. at Sanders Library in Sherwood. You can enjoy watching Zootopia 2 while enjoying snacks. Closed captioning will be available as well. If you need more information, you can head to our website, triarcradio.com. 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
1: From the Tri-Arc Weather Center, here's a look at your forecast. We'll get clear skies overnight, our low in the upper 70s. Get ready for some heat and humidity on Saturday. Sunny most of the day, maybe a late-day thunderstorm, mid-90s on the air temperature. The heat index tomorrow, 106. Then we get rain and thunderstorms on Saturday night. Showers and thunderstorms will be likely most of the day on Sunday, high about 90. This is staff meteorologist.

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2: From the TriArc Weather Center, here's a look at your forecast. We'll get clear skies overnight, our low in the upper 70s. Get ready for some heat and humidity on Saturday. Sunny most of the day, maybe a late-day thunderstorm, mid-90s on the air temperature. The heat index tomorrow, 106. Then we get rain and thunderstorms on

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4: From the TriArc Weather Center, here is a look at your forecast. We'll get clear skies overnight, our low in the upper 70s. Get ready for some heat and humidity on Saturday. Sunny most of the day, maybe a late day thunderstorm, mid-90s on the air temperature. The heat index tomorrow, 106. Then we get rain and thunderstorms on Saturday night. Showers and thunderstorms will be likely most of the day on Sunday, high about 90. This is staff meteorologist

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1: Well, Vendorfest, the vibrant, family-friendly farmers market, flea market, and festival, returning to Maumelle's Millwood Station for the second time, coming up tomorrow night. 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
2: From the Tri-Arc Weather Center, here's a look at your forecast. We'll get clear skies overnight, our low in the upper 70s. Get ready for some heat and humidity on Saturday. Sunny most of the day, maybe a late-day thunderstorm, mid-90s on the air temperature. The heat index tomorrow, 106. Then we get rain and thunderstorms on Saturday night. Showers and thunderstorms will be likely most of the day on Sunday, high about 90. This is staff meteorologist.

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0: 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If you've wanted to learn how to crochet, Saturday is your opportunity to do it. Our Savior Lutheran Church at 301 South Pine Street is offering Learn How to Crochet instruction. It is a free event. Supplies are included. It's ages 9 and over, and right and left hand friendly instruction is offered as well. They are in Cabot. That's Saturday at noon. Central Arkansas Collective invites you to join artist Mo Lashbrook for a conversation about her latest body of work, exploring the relationships between plants, pollinators, and the process of making. That's Saturday, 5 to 7 p.m., Central Artist Collective, 1100 Oak Street in Conway. And it's a CMC block party on Saturday, 5 to 8 p.m. at 225 East Robbins in Conway. 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
1: From the Tri-Arc Weather Center, here's a look at your forecast. We'll get clear skies overnight, our low in the upper 70s. Get ready for some heat and humidity on Saturday. Sunny most of the day, maybe a late-day thunderstorm, mid-90s on the air temperature. The heat index tomorrow, 106. Then we get rain and thunderstorms on Saturday night. Showers and thunderstorms will be likely most of the day on Sunday, high about 90. This is staff meteorologist

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2: From the TriArc Weather Center, here's a look at your forecast. We'll get clear skies overnight, our low in the upper 70s. Get ready for some heat and humidity on Saturday. Sunday, most of the day, maybe a late day thunderstorm, mid-90s on the air temperature. The heat index tomorrow, 106. Then we get rain and thunderstorms on Saturday night. Showers and thunderstorms will be likely most of the day on Sunday, high about 90. This is staff meteorologist.

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5: From the Tri-Arc Weather Center, here's a look at your forecast. We'll get clear skies overnight, our low in the upper 70s. Get ready for some heat and humidity on Saturday. Sunny most of the day, maybe a late-day thunderstorm, mid-90s on the air temperature. The heat index tomorrow, 106. Then we get rain and thunderstorms on Saturday night. Showers and thunderstorms will be likely most of the day on Sunday, high about 90. This is staff meteorologist Steve Hamm.

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0: mile from the scene after one suspect tried to run from officers but was apprehended. Officers recovered two handguns, which had been reported stolen during the arrest. In its annual list of rankings of each of the 50 states, Consumer News and Business Channel listed Arkansas as America's most improved state for business. That's part of its Top States for Business 2026 list. Arkansas, which was ranked as the 28th best state for business, climbed 13 points since CNBC's last poll, making it the largest jump of any state in the nation. This according to a post from the Greater Maumelle Chamber of Commerce. I'm Rick Walker in the First Community Bank TriArc 24-Hour News Center, where community comes first. 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
1: From the TriArc Weather Center, here's a look at your forecast. We'll get clear skies overnight, our low in the upper 70s. Get ready for some heat and humidity on Saturday. Sunny most of the day, maybe a late day thunderstorm, mid-90s on the air temperature. The heat index tomorrow, 106. Then we get rain and thunderstorms on Saturday night. Showers and thunderstorms will be likely most of the day on Sunday, high about 90. This is staff meteorologist.

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0: 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Also, the Church of Christ on Friday is inviting you to join a weekend of Bible study, worship, and spiritual encouragement. Attendees will be challenged to grow in their faith and strengthen their commitment to Christ as they study the question, how can I know? That's the Highway 65 Church of Christ in Conway, and the classes begin on Friday at 7 p.m. Grab your blankets, your lawn chairs, and the whole family for a fun night under the stars. You can join the Jacksonville Parks and Recreation for Movie in the Park featuring Inside Out. 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
1: From the Tri-Arc Weather Center, here's a look at your forecast. We'll get clear skies overnight, our low in the upper 70s. Get ready for some heat and humidity on Saturday. Sunny most of the day, maybe a late-day thunderstorm, mid-90s on the air temperature. The heat index tomorrow, 106. Then we get rain and thunderstorms on Saturday night. Showers and thunderstorms will be likely most of the day on Sunday, high about 90. This is staff meteorologist Steve Hamilton.

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1: From the TriArc Weather Center, here's a look at your forecast. We'll get clear skies overnight, our low in the upper 70s. Get ready for some heat and humidity on Saturday. Sunny most of the day, maybe a late-day thunderstorm, mid-90s on the air temperature. The heat index tomorrow, 106. Then we get rain and thunderstorms on Saturday night. Showers and thunderstorms will be likely most of the day on Sunday, high about 90. 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
5: From the TriArc Weather Center, here's a look at your forecast. We'll get clear skies overnight, our low in the upper 70s. Get ready for some heat and humidity on Saturday. Sunny most of the day, maybe a late-day thunderstorm, mid-90s on the air temperature. The heat index tomorrow, 106. Then we get rain and thunderstorms on Saturday night. Showers and thunderstorms will be likely most of the day on Sunday, high about 90. This is staff meteorologist.

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1: Due to a recent uptick in gun violence and gunshot-related deaths, Jacksonville Police Department yesterday announced a public meeting focused on violence intervention. It'll take place July 30th at the First Assembly of God. That's at 615 North Bailey Street. Jacksonville Police are inviting community members as well as community leaders, pastors, mentors, and counselors to the event to work together to create meaningful solutions for the youth. On Wednesday, the sheriff's office arrested and charged 31-year-old Michael Deaver in the Tuesday night shooting death of a 7-year-old boy in Jacksonville.
2: I mean, we ought to be more conservation-minded anyway. 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I don't care where you are.
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3: From the Triarch Weather Center, here's a look at your forecast. We'll get clear skies overnight, our low in the upper 70s. Get ready for some heat and humidity on Saturday. Sunny most of the day, maybe a late day thunderstorm, mid-90s on the air temperature. The heat index tomorrow, 106. Then we get rain and thunderstorms on

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1: 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It's Shark Week edition. Shark Tale is the movie showing. It's for ages 12 to 18, and snacks will be provided while supplies last. An adult craft night, that's happening Thursday, 6 p.m. at the Maumelle Library. Adult craft night is after hours. It's another fun craft night. And time for the punch needle. Get out all of your frustrations while creating an adorable craft. Registration is required. They ask that you please stop by or call the library to sign up. And a writing group for adults. That's Thursday, 7 p.m. at the Faulkner County Library. Come workshop your piece with fellow writers. You can join a group of local authors to work on your in-process pieces and workshop with fellow writers. That's Thursday at the Faulkner County Library, 7 p.m. If you need more details, head to the website, triarcradio.com. 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
2: From the TriArc Weather Center, here's a look at your forecast. We'll get clear skies overnight, our low in the upper 70s. Get ready for some heat and humidity on Saturday. Sunny most of the day, maybe a late-day thunderstorm, mid-90s on the air temperature. The heat index tomorrow, 106. Then we get rain and thunderstorms on

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Now he's a buckskin, 15 hands, five-time team road champion.

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3: From the TriArc Weather Center, here's a look at your forecast. Sunny skies and a hot one for our Saturday, reaching 95, feeling more like 106, though, with the heat index. A couple of isolated showers and thunderstorms trying to kick up this afternoon, so keep an eye to the sky there. Much better chance of more widespread showers and thunderstorms overnight tonight. Partly cloudy skies with an overnight low eventually down to 74. I'm staff meteorologist Jason.

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4: From the TriArch Weather Center, here's a look at your forecast. Sunny skies and a hot one for our Saturday, reaching 95, feeling more like 106, though, with the heat index. A couple of isolated showers and thunderstorms trying to kick up this afternoon, so keep an eye to the sky there. Much better chance of more widespread showers and thunderstorms overnight tonight. Partly cloudy skies with an overnight low eventually down to 74. I'm staff meteorologist Jason Lee.

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0: 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This is 24/7 news coverage with Rick Walker.
1: Conway police have arrested and charged two juvenile suspects believed to have known one another in a shooting incident that took place Thursday night. Around 10:45 last night, Conway police responded to reports of gunfire near Harrison Avenue and Manor Street, where officers found an unoccupied vehicle

0: hit several times by bullets. Police said no injuries were reported during the shooting. No property besides the vehicle was damaged. Suspects fled the area before officers arrived on scene. Within a half an hour, officers found and arrested two juvenile suspects less than a mile from the scene. After one suspect tried to run from officers but was apprehended, officers recovered two handguns, which had been reported stolen during the arrest. In its annual list of rankings of each of the 50 states, Consumer News and Business Channel listed Arkansas as America's most improved state for business. That's part of its Top States for Business 2026 list. Arkansas, which was ranked as the 28th best state for business, climbed 13 points since CNBC's last poll, making it the largest jump of any state in the nation. This according to a post from the Greater Maumelle Chamber of Commerce. I'm Rick Walker in the First Community Bank Triarch 24-Hour News Center, where community comes first. 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

From the Triarch Weather Center, here's a look at your forecast. Sunny skies and a hot one for our Saturday, reaching 95, feeling more like 106, though, with the heat index. A couple of isolated showers and thunderstorms trying to kick up this afternoon, so keep an eye to the sky there. Much better chance of more widespread showers and thunderstorms overnight tonight. Partly cloudy skies with an overnight low eventually down to 74. I'm staff meteorologist Jason

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0: 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It's happening Tuesday, 3:30 to 5 p.m. at Faulkner County Library. 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It's a special summer edition of Taste Test Kitchen. It uses fruits and veggies from their own urban farm project garden. It's also Garden Bingo on Tuesday from 5 to 6 p.m. at the Nixon Library in Jacksonville. You can join in to play Garden Bingo for a chance to win prizes. All ages are welcome. And cardio aerobics. Get fit at the library with guided low-impact workouts with a nostalgic feel. That's happening Tuesday, 5:30 p.m. at the Lehman Library in North Little Rock. 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
3: From the Triarc Weather Center, here's a look at your forecast. Sunny skies and a hot one for our Saturday, reaching 95, feeling more like 106, though, with the heat index. A couple of isolated showers and thunderstorms trying to kick up this afternoon, so keep an eye to the sky there. Much better chance of more widespread showers and thunderstorms overnight tonight. Partly cloudy skies with an overnight low eventually down to 74. I'm staff meteorologist Jason

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4: From the Triarch Weather Center, here's a look at your forecast. Sunny skies and a hot one for our Saturday, reaching 95, feeling more like 106, though, with the heat index. A couple of isolated showers and thunderstorms trying to kick up this afternoon, so keep an eye to the sky there. Much better chance of more widespread showers and thunderstorms overnight tonight. Partly cloudy skies with an overnight low eventually down to 74. I'm staff meteorologist Jason Lee.

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1: From the Triarc Weather Center, here's a look at your forecast. Sunny skies and a hot one for our Saturday, reaching 95, feeling more like 106, though, with the heat index. A couple of isolated showers and thunderstorms trying to kick up this afternoon, so keep an eye to the sky there. Much better chance of more widespread showers and thunderstorms overnight tonight. Partly cloudy skies with an overnight low eventually down to 74. I'm staff meteorologist Jason Lake.

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0: 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This is 24/7 news coverage with Rick Walker.
1: With funding assistance from the federal and state departments of agriculture, City of Conway announced the creation of a community forest plan to help sustainably manage trees and forests over the next 20 years. There'll be a public meeting on July 21st to kickstart the project. City leaders said in the post that the general public is invited to attend. City leaders said that meeting will be from 5 to 7 in the City Council chambers at Conway City Hall. Well, the U.S. House set to vote on a bill that would make daylight savings time permanent year-round. The change would rid Americans across most states of the biannual time change every spring and fall. Back in May, the House Energy and Commerce Committee backed the Sunshine Protection Act. That's an initiative from a Florida lawmaker that would eliminate the biannual change in favor of daylight savings time year-round. Lawmakers on the committee voted in favor 48-1. I'm Rick Walker in the First Community Bank Triarch 24-Hour News Center, where community comes first. 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
3: From the Triarch Weather Center, here's a look at your forecast. Sunny skies and a hot one for our Saturday, reaching 95, feeling more like 106, though, with the heat index. A couple of isolated showers and thunderstorms trying to kick up this afternoon, so keep an eye to the sky there. Much better chance of more widespread showers and thunderstorms overnight tonight. Partly cloudy skies with an overnight low eventually down to 74. I'm staff meteorologist Jason

ashtray. Half empty bottle of Gatorade rolling in the floorboard. That dirty Braves cap on the dash. 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

0: look at your TriArc Radio community calendar. It's a summer cross-stitch social. You can bring your project or dig into a new one with other stitchers. It's hot outside, so light refreshments will be served. It's Monday, 5 p.m. in North Little Rock at the Lehman Library. Now, supplies will be available to create an ongoing cross-stitch bookmark project, but attendees are welcome to bring their own supplies to work on other projects. No registration is required, and attendees ages 13 and up are welcome. Everyone is welcome to attend the monthly meetings and learn more about the Disabled American Veterans Auxiliary. You can also learn how to become a member if you aren't already. The next meeting is Monday at 7 p.m. We have details on our page. And Zootopia 2 in Sherwood, Tuesday, 10:30 a.m. at Sanders Library in Sherwood. You can enjoy watching Zootopia 2 while enjoying snacks. Closed captioning will be available as well. 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
4: From the Triarch Weather Center, here's a look at your forecast. Sunny skies and a hot one for our Saturday, reaching 95, feeling more like 106, though, with the heat index. A couple of isolated showers and thunderstorms trying to kick up this afternoon, so keep an eye to the sky there. Much better chance of more widespread showers and thunderstorms overnight tonight. Partly cloudy skies with an overnight low eventually down to 74. I'm staff meteorologist Jason Lee.

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3: From the Triarc Weather Center, here's a look at your forecast. Sunny skies and a hot one for our Saturday, reaching 95, feeling more like 106, though, with the heat index. A couple of isolated showers and thunderstorms trying to kick up this afternoon, so keep an eye to the sky there. Much better chance of more widespread showers and thunderstorms overnight tonight. Partly cloudy skies with an overnight low eventually down to 74. I'm staff meteorologist Jason.

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5: From the TriArc Weather Center, here's a look at your forecast. Sunny skies and a hot one for our Saturday, reaching 95, feeling more like 106, though, with the heat index. A couple of isolated showers and thunderstorms trying to kick up this afternoon, so keep an eye to the sky there. Much better chance of more widespread showers and thunderstorms overnight tonight. Partly cloudy skies with an overnight low eventually down to 74. I'm staff meteorologist Jason

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1: Well, Vendorfest, the vibrant, family-friendly farmers market, flea market, and festival, returning to Maumelle's Millwood Station for the second time, coming up tomorrow night. 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
3: From the TriArc Weather Center, here's a look at your forecast. Sunny skies and a hot one for our Saturday, reaching 95, feeling more like 106, though, with the heat index. A couple of isolated showers and thunderstorms trying to kick up this afternoon, so keep an eye to the sky there. Much better chance of more widespread showers and thunderstorms overnight tonight. Partly cloudy skies with an overnight low eventually down to 74. I'm staff meteorologist Jason Lee.

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0: 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Supplies are included. It's ages 9 and over, and right and left-hand friendly instruction is offered as well. They are in Cabot. That's Saturday at noon. 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That's Saturday, 5 to 7 p.m., Central Artist Collective, 1100 Oak Street in Conway. And it's a CMC block party on Saturday, 5 to 8 p.m. at 225 East Robbins in Conway. 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
3: From the Triarch Weather Center, here's a look at your forecast. Sunny skies and a hot one for our Saturday, reaching 95, feeling more like 106, though, with the heat index. A couple of isolated showers and thunderstorms trying to kick up this afternoon, so keep an eye to the sky there. Much better chance of more widespread showers and thunderstorms overnight tonight. Partly cloudy skies with an overnight low eventually down to 74. I'm staff meteorologist Jason Lee.

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3: From the TriArc Weather Center, here's a look at your forecast. Sunny skies and a hot one for our Saturday, reaching 95, feeling more like 106, though, with the heat index. A couple of isolated showers and thunderstorms trying to kick up this afternoon, so keep an eye to the sky there. Much better chance of more widespread showers and thunderstorms overnight tonight. Partly cloudy skies with an overnight low eventually down to 74. I'm staff meteorologist Jason.

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4: From the TriArc Weather Center, here's a look at your forecast. Sunny skies and a hot one for our Saturday, reaching 95, feeling more like 106, though, with the heat index. A couple of isolated showers and thunderstorms trying to kick up this afternoon, so keep an eye to the sky there. Much better chance of more widespread showers and thunderstorms overnight tonight. Partly cloudy skies with an overnight low eventually down to 74. I'm staff meteorologist Jason

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0: 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This is 24/7 news coverage with Rick Walker.
1: Conway police have arrested and charged two juvenile suspects believed to have known one another in a shooting incident that took place Thursday night. Around 10:45 last night, Conway police responded to reports of gunfire near Harrison Avenue and Manor Street, where officers found an unoccupied vehicle hit several times.

0: by bullets. Police said no injuries were reported during the shooting. No property besides the vehicle was damaged. Suspects fled the area before officers arrived on scene. Within a half an hour, officers found and arrested two juvenile suspects less than a mile from the scene. After one suspect tried to run from officers but was apprehended, officers recovered two handguns, which had been reported stolen during the arrest. In its annual list of rankings of each of the 50 states, Consumer News and Business Channel listed Arkansas as America's most improved state for business. That's part of its Top States for Business 2026 list. Arkansas, which was ranked as the 28th best state for business, climbed 13 points since CNBC's last poll, making it the largest jump of any state in the nation. This according to a post from the Greater Maumelle Chamber of Commerce. I'm Rick Walker in the First Community Bank TriArc 24-Hour News Center, where community comes first. 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
2: From the TriArc Weather Center, here's a look at your forecast. Sunny skies and a hot one for our Saturday, reaching 95, feeling more like 106, though, with the heat index. A couple of isolated showers and thunderstorms trying to kick up this afternoon, so keep an eye to the sky there. Much better chance of more widespread showers and thunderstorms overnight tonight. Partly cloudy skies with an overnight low eventually down to 74. I'm staff meteorologist Jason.

0: 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Also, the Church of Christ on Friday is inviting you to join a weekend of Bible study, worship, and spiritual encouragement. 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That's the Highway 65 Church of Christ in Conway, and the classes begin on Friday at 7 p.m. Grab your blankets, your lawn chairs, and the whole family for a fun night under the stars. You can join the Jacksonville Parks and Recreation for Movie in the Park featuring Inside Out. That's Friday at Dupree Park. 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
3: From the Triarch Weather Center, here's a look at your forecast. Sunny skies and a hot one for our Saturday, reaching 95, feeling more like 106, though, with the heat index. A couple of isolated showers and thunderstorms trying to kick up this afternoon, so keep an eye to the sky there. Much better chance of more widespread showers and thunderstorms overnight tonight. Partly cloudy skies with an overnight low eventually down to 74. I'm staff meteorologist Jason Lair.

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2: From the Triarch Weather Center, here's a look at your forecast. Sunny skies and a hot one for our Saturday, reaching 95, feeling more like 106, though, with the heat index. A couple of isolated showers and thunderstorms trying to kick up this afternoon, so keep an eye to the sky there. Much better chance of more widespread showers and thunderstorms overnight tonight. Partly cloudy skies with an overnight low eventually down to 74. I'm staff meteorologist Jay

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1: From the TriArch Weather Center, here's a look at your forecast. Sunny skies and a hot one for our Saturday, reaching 95, feeling more like 106, though, with the heat index. A couple of isolated showers and thunderstorms trying to kick up this afternoon, so keep an eye to the sky there. Much better chance of more widespread showers and thunderstorms overnight tonight. Partly cloudy skies with an overnight low eventually down to 74. I'm staff meteorologist Jason Laird.

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1: Due to a recent uptick in gun violence and gunshot-related deaths, Jacksonville Police Department yesterday announced a public meeting focused on violence intervention. It'll take place July 30th at the First Assembly of God. That's at 615 North Bailey Street. Jacksonville Police are inviting community members as well as community leaders, pastors, mentors, and counselors to the event to work together to create meaningful solutions for the youth. On Wednesday, the sheriff's office arrested and charged 31-year-old Michael Deaver in the Tuesday night shooting death of a 7-year-old boy.

0: Boy in Jacksonville.
1: I mean, we ought to be more conservation-minded anyway. Water's a finite resource. I don't care where you are.
0: That's Brett Carroll, Chief Executive Officer at Conway Corporation, talking to TriArc Radio's J.R. Runyon about the current situation with the water here in Conway.
1: You know, there are times when I drive around and on a rainy day and you see people irrigating their yard, and we just all need to be more mindful. I've been guilty of that before myself, but we all just need to be more mindful about this very, very precious resource that we have, and there's not an unlimited supply.
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3: From the TriArc Weather Center, here's a look at your forecast. Sunny skies and a hot one for our Saturday, reaching 95, feeling more like 106, though, with the heat index. A couple of isolated showers and thunderstorms trying to kick up this afternoon, so keep an eye to the sky there. Much better chance of more widespread showers and thunderstorms overnight tonight. Partly cloudy skies with an overnight low eventually down to 74. I'm staff meteorologist Jason.

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0: 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Thursday, 4 p.m., you can join the library in Cabot for their teen movie showing. It's Shark Week edition. Shark Tale is the movie showing. It's for ages 12 to 18, and snacks will be provided while supplies last. An adult craft night, that's happening Thursday, 6 p.m. at the Maumel Library. Adult craft night is after hours. It's another fun craft night. And time for the punch needle. Get out all of your frustrations while creating an adorable craft. Registration is required. They ask that you please stop by or call the library to sign up. And a writing group for adults. That's Thursday, 7 p.m. at the Faulkner County Library. Come workshop your piece with fellow writers. You can join a group of local authors to work on your in-process pieces and workshop with fellow writers. That's Thursday at the Faulkner County Library, 7 p.m. If you need more details, head to the website, triarcradio.com. 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I'm Jennifer Lipp with your TriArc Community Calendar on My Country, Y107.
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2: From the Triarch Weather Center, here's a look at your forecast. Sunny skies and a hot one for our Saturday, reaching 95, feeling more like 106, though, with the heat index. A couple of isolated showers and thunderstorms trying to kick up this afternoon, so keep an eye to the sky there. Much better chance of more widespread showers and thunderstorms overnight tonight. Partly cloudy skies with an overnight low eventually down to 74. I'm staff meteorologist Jason.

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4: From the TriArch Weather Center, here's a look at your forecast. A few isolated showers and thunderstorms trying to kick up here this afternoon. Keep an eye out for those. Outside of those storms, relatively clear, and mid-90s feels a lot hotter than it actually is, though, factoring in the humidity and the heat index. Overnight tonight, more widespread showers and thunderstorms expected. Partly cloudy skies, down to 74. Some lingering storms expected into Sunday. I'm staff meteorologist Jason.

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6: From the TriArc Weather Center, here's a look at your forecast. A few isolated showers and thunderstorms trying to kick up here this afternoon. Keep an eye out for those. Outside of those storms, relatively clear, and mid-90s feels a lot hotter than it actually is, though, factoring in the humidity and the heat index. Overnight tonight, more widespread showers and thunderstorms expected. Partly cloudy skies, down to 74. Some lingering storms expected into Sunday. I'm staff meteorologist Jason.

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1: Conway police have arrested and charged two juvenile suspects believed to have known one another in a shooting incident that took place Thursday night. Around 10:45 last night, Conway police responded to reports of gunfire near Harrison Avenue and Manor Street, where officers found an unoccupied vehicle hit several times by bullets. Police said no injuries were reported during the shooting. No property besides the vehicle was damaged. Suspects fled the area before officers arrived on scene. Within a half an hour, officers found and arrested two juvenile suspects less than a mile from the scene after one suspect tried to

0: run from officers but was apprehended. Officers recovered two handguns, which had been reported stolen during the arrest. In its annual list of rankings of each of the 50 states, Consumer News and Business Channel listed Arkansas as America's most improved state for business. That's part of its Top States for Business 2026 list. Arkansas, which was ranked as the 28th best state for business, climbed 13 points since CNBC's last poll, making it the largest jump of any state in the nation. This according to a post from the Greater Maumelle Chamber of Commerce. I'm Rick Walker in the First Community Bank TriArc 24-Hour News Center, where community comes first. 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
2: From the TriArch Weather Center, here's a look at your forecast. A few isolated showers and thunderstorms trying to kick up here this afternoon. Keep an eye out for those. Outside of those storms, relatively clear, and mid-90s feels a lot hotter than it actually is, though, factoring in the humidity and the heat index. Overnight tonight, more widespread showers and thunderstorms expected. Partly cloudy skies, down to 74. Some lingering storms expected into Sunday. I'm staff meteorologist Jim.

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0: 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It's happening Tuesday, 3:30 to 5 p.m. at Faulkner County Library. Your chance to dig into the garden and sharpen your cooking skills. It's a special summer edition of Taste Test Kitchen. It uses fruits and veggies from their own urban farm project garden. It's also Garden Bingo on Tuesday from 5 to 6 p.m. at the Nixon Library in Jacksonville. You can join in to play Garden Bingo for a chance to win prizes. All ages are welcome. And cardio aerobics. 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That's happening Tuesday, 5:30 p.m. at the Lehman Library in North Little Rock. 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
3: From the Triarch Weather Center, here's a look at your forecast. A few isolated showers and thunderstorms trying to kick up here this afternoon. Keep an eye out for those. Outside of those storms, relatively clear, and mid-90s feels a lot hotter than it actually is, though, factoring in the humidity and the heat index. Overnight tonight, more widespread showers and thunderstorms expected. Partly cloudy skies, down to 74. Some lingering storms expected into Sunday. I'm staff meteorologist Jason.

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1: From the TriArch Weather Center, here's a look at your forecast. A few isolated showers and thunderstorms trying to kick up here this afternoon. Keep an eye out for those. Outside of those storms, relatively clear, and mid-90s feels a lot hotter than it actually is, though, factoring in the humidity and the heat index. Overnight tonight, more widespread showers and thunderstorms expected. Partly cloudy skies, down to 74. Some lingering storms expected into Sunday. I'm staff meteorologist Jason Laird.

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5: From the TriArc Weather Center, here's a look at your forecast. A few isolated showers and thunderstorms trying to kick up here this afternoon. Keep an eye out for those. Outside of those storms, relatively clear, and mid-90s feels a lot hotter than it actually is, though, factoring in the humidity and the heat index. Overnight tonight, more widespread showers and thunderstorms expected. Partly cloudy skies, down to 74. Some lingering storms expected into Sunday. I'm staff meteorologist Jason.

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0: 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This is 24/7 news coverage with Rick Walker.
1: With funding assistance from the federal and state departments of agriculture, City of Conway announced the creation of a community forest plan to help sustainably manage trees and forests over the next 20 years. There'll be a public meeting on July 21st to kickstart the project. City leaders said in the post that the general public is invited to attend. City leaders said that meeting will be from 5 to 7 in the city council chambers at Conway City Hall. Well, the U.S. House set to vote on a bill that would make daylight savings time permanent year-round. The change would rid Americans across most states of the biannual time change every spring and fall. Back in May, the House Energy and Commerce Committee backed the Sunshine Protection Act. That's an initiative from a Florida lawmaker that would eliminate the biannual change in favor of daylight savings time year-round. Lawmakers on the committee voted in favor 48-1. I'm Rick Walker in the First Community Bank Tri-Arc 24-Hour News Center, where community comes first. 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
6: From the Tri-Arc Weather Center, here's a look at your forecast. A few isolated showers and thunderstorms trying to kick up here this afternoon. Keep an eye out for those. Outside of those storms, relatively clear, and mid-90s feels a lot hotter than it actually is, though, factoring in the humidity and the heat index. Overnight tonight, more widespread showers and thunderstorms expected. Partly cloudy skies, down to 74. Some lingering storms expected into Sunday. I'm staff meteorologist Jay

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2: He's a ranch hand in a pinch, man. Hotter than the red on the cattle brand. Cause she's a gold digger with a quick trigger. A cast iron skillet swinging lid flip.

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1: Now here's a look at your TriArc Radio Community Calendar. It's a summer cross-stitch social. You can bring your project or dig into a new one with other stitchers. It's hot outside, so light refreshments will be served. It's Monday, 5 p.m. in North Little Rock at the Lehman Library. Now, supplies will be available to create an ongoing cross-stitch bookmark project, but attendees are welcome to bring their own supplies to work on other projects. No registration is required, and attendees ages 13 and up are welcome. Everyone is welcome to attend the monthly meetings and learn more about the Disabled American Veterans Auxiliary. You can also learn how to become a member if you aren't already. The next meeting is Monday at 7 p.m. We have details on our page. And Zootopia 2 in Sherwood, Tuesday, 10:30 a.m. at Sanders Library in Sherwood. You can enjoy watching Zootopia 2 while enjoying snacks. Closed captioning will be available as well. 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I'm Jennifer Lipp with your TriArc Community Calendar on My Country Y107.
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2: From the TriArc Weather Center, here's a look at your forecast. A few isolated showers and thunderstorms trying to kick up here this afternoon. Keep an eye out for those. Outside of those storms, relatively clear, and mid-90s feels a lot hotter than it actually is, though, factoring in the humidity and the heat index. Overnight tonight, more widespread showers and thunderstorms expected. Partly cloudy skies, down to 74. Some lingering storms expected into Sunday. I'm staff meteorologist Jason Lair.

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2: From the TriArc Weather Center, here's a look at your forecast. A few isolated showers and thunderstorms trying to kick up here this afternoon. Keep an eye out for those. Outside of those storms, relatively clear, and mid-90s feels a lot hotter than it actually is, though, factoring in the humidity and the heat index. Overnight tonight, more widespread showers and thunderstorms expected. Partly cloudy skies, down to 74. Some lingering storms expected into Sunday. I'm staff meteorologist Jason Lane.

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5: From the TriArc Weather Center, here's a look at your forecast. A few isolated showers and thunderstorms trying to kick up here this afternoon. Keep an eye out for those. Outside of those storms, relatively clear, and mid-90s feels a lot hotter than it actually is, though, factoring in the humidity and the heat index. Overnight tonight, more widespread showers and thunderstorms expected. Partly cloudy skies, down to 74. Some lingering storms expected into Sunday. I'm staff meteorologist Jason.

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1: Well, Vendorfest, the vibrant, family-friendly farmers market, flea market, and festival, returning to Maumelle's Millwood Station for the second time, coming up tomorrow night. 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I'm Rick Walker in the First Community Bank, Tri-Arc 24-Hour News Center, where community comes first. 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
1: From the TriArc Weather Center, here's a look at your forecast. A few isolated showers and thunderstorms trying to kick up here this afternoon. Keep an eye out for those. Outside of those storms, relatively clear, and mid-90s feels a lot hotter than it actually is, though, factoring in the humidity and the heat index. Overnight tonight, more widespread showers and thunderstorms expected. Partly cloudy skies, down to 74. Some lingering storms expected into Sunday. I'm staff meteorologist Jason

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0: Wonder. 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Summer is hot, but the fitness classes are even hotter, and they're giving you a free taste of some of the amazing classes the Community Center has to offer. 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Also, the Church of Christ on Friday is inviting you to join a weekend of Bible study, worship, and spiritual encouragement. 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That's the Highway 65 Church of Christ in Conway, and the classes begin on Friday at 7 p.m. Grab your blankets, your lawn chairs, and the whole family for a fun night under the stars. You can join the Jacksonville Parks and Recreation for Movie in the Park featuring Inside Out. 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
4: From the TriArc Weather Center, here's a look at your forecast. A few isolated showers and thunderstorms trying to kick up here this afternoon. Keep an eye out for those. Outside of those storms, relatively clear, and mid-90s feels a lot hotter than it actually is, though, factoring in the humidity and the heat index. Overnight tonight, more widespread showers and thunderstorms expected. Partly cloudy skies, down to 74. Some lingering storms expected into Sunday. I'm staff meteorologist Jay.

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2: Triarc Weather. From the Triarc Weather Center, here's a look at your forecast. A few isolated showers and thunderstorms trying to kick up here this afternoon. Keep an eye out for those. Outside of those storms, relatively clear, and mid-90s feels a lot hotter than it actually is, though, factoring in the humidity and the heat index. Overnight tonight, more widespread showers and thunderstorms expected. Partly cloudy skies, down to 74. Some lingering storms expected into Sunday. I'm staff meteorologist Jason

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1: From the TriArc Weather Center, here's a look at your forecast. A few isolated showers and thunderstorms trying to kick up here this afternoon. Keep an eye out for those. Outside of those storms, relatively clear, and mid-90s feels a lot hotter than it actually is, though, factoring in the humidity and the heat index. Overnight tonight, more widespread showers and thunderstorms expected. Partly cloudy skies, down to 74. Some lingering storms expected into Sunday. I'm staff meteorologist Jason.

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1: Conway police have arrested and charged two juvenile suspects believed to have known one another in a shooting incident that took place Thursday night. Around 10:45 last night, Conway police responded to reports of gunfire near Harrison Avenue and Manor Street, where officers found an unoccupied vehicle hit several times by bullets. Police said no injuries were reported during the shooting. No property besides the vehicle was damaged. Suspects fled the area before officers arrived on scene. Within a half an hour, officers found and arrested two juvenile suspects less than a mile from the scene. After one suspect tried to run from officers but was apprehended, officers recovered two handguns, which had been reported stolen during the arrest. In its annual list of rankings of each of the 50 states, Consumer News and Business Channel listed Arkansas as America's most improved state for business. That's part of its Top States for Business 2026 list. Arkansas, which was ranked as the 28th best state for business, climbed 13 points since CNBC's last poll, making it the largest jump of any state in the nation. This according to a post from the Greater Maumelle Chamber of Commerce. I'm Rick Walker in the First Community Bank Triarch 24-Hour News Center, where community comes first. 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
3: From the Triarch Weather Center, here's a look at your

forecast. A few isolated showers and thunderstorms trying to kick up here this afternoon. Keep an eye out for those. Outside of those storms, relatively clear, and mid-90s feels a lot hotter than it actually is, though, factoring in the humidity and the heat index. Overnight tonight, more widespread showers and thunderstorms expected. Partly cloudy skies, down to 74. Some lingering storms expected into Sunday. I'm staff meteorologist Jason

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0: 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Thursday, 4 p.m., you can join the library in Cabot for their teen movie showing. It's Shark Week edition. Shark Tale is the movie showing. It's for ages 12 to 18, and snacks will be provided while supplies last. An adult craft night, that's happening Thursday, 6 p.m. at the Maumelle Library. Adult craft night is after hours. It's another fun craft night. And time for the punch needle. Get out all of your frustrations while creating an adorable craft. Registration is required. They ask that you please stop by or call the library to sign up. And a writing group for adults. That's Thursday, 7 p.m. at the Faulkner County Library. 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That's Thursday at the Faulkner County Library, 7 p.m. If you need more details, head to the website, triarcradio.com. 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
1: From the TriArc Weather Center, here's a look at your forecast. A few isolated showers and thunderstorms trying to kick up here this afternoon. Keep an eye out for those. Outside of those storms, relatively clear, and mid-90s feels a lot hotter than it actually is, though, factoring in the humidity and the heat index. Overnight tonight, more widespread showers and thunderstorms expected. Partly cloudy skies, down to 74. Some lingering storms expected into Sunday. I'm staff meteorologist Jason.

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1: From the Triarc Weather Center, here's a look at your forecast. A few isolated showers and thunderstorms trying to kick up here this afternoon. Keep an eye out for those. Outside of those storms, relatively clear, and mid-90s feels a lot hotter than it actually is, though, factoring in the humidity and the heat index. Overnight tonight, more widespread showers and thunderstorms expected. Partly cloudy skies, down to 74. Some lingering storms expected into Sunday. I'm staff meteorologist Jason

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6: From the TriArc Weather Center, here's a look at your forecast. A few isolated showers and thunderstorms trying to kick up here this afternoon. Keep an eye out for those. Outside of those storms, relatively clear, and mid-90s feels a lot hotter than it actually is, though, factoring in the humidity and the heat index. Overnight tonight, more widespread showers and thunderstorms expected. Partly cloudy skies, down to 74. Some lingering storms expected into Sunday. I'm staff meteorologist Jason.

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1: Due to a recent uptick in gun violence and gunshot-related deaths, Jacksonville Police Department yesterday announced a public meeting focused on violence intervention. It'll take place July 30th at the First Assembly of God. That's at 615 North Bailey Street. Jacksonville Police are inviting community members as well as community leaders, pastors, mentors, and counselors to the event to work together to create meaningful solutions for the youth. On Wednesday, the sheriff's office arrested and charged 31-year-old Michael Deaver in the Tuesday night shooting death of a 7-year-old boy in Jacksonville.
2: 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I don't care where you are.
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1: 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I'm Rick Walker in the First Community Bank Triarch 24-Hour News Center, where community comes first. 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
2: From the TriArc Weather Center, here's a look at your forecast. A few isolated showers and thunderstorms trying to kick up here this afternoon. Keep an eye out for those. Outside of those storms, relatively clear, and mid-90s feels a lot hotter than it actually is, though, factoring in the humidity and the heat index. Overnight tonight, more widespread showers and thunderstorms expected. Partly cloudy skies, down to 74. Some lingering storms expected into Sunday. I'm staff meteorologist Jason Laird.
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0: 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It's happening Tuesday, 3:30 to 5 p.m. at Faulkner County Library. Your chance to dig into the garden and sharpen your cooking skills. It's a special summer edition of Taste Test Kitchen. It uses fruits and veggies from their own urban farm project garden. It's also Garden Bingo on Tuesday from 5 to 6 p.m. at the Nixon Library in Jacksonville. You can join in to play Garden Bingo for a chance to win prizes. All ages are welcome. And cardio aerobics. Get fit at the library with guided low-impact workouts with a nostalgic feel. That's happening Tuesday, 5:30 p.m. at the Lehman Library in North Little Rock. 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
3: From the Triarc Weather Center, here's a look at your forecast. A few isolated showers and thunderstorms trying to kick up here this afternoon. Keep an eye out for those. Outside of those storms, relatively clear, and mid-90s feels a lot hotter than it actually is, though, factoring in the humidity and the heat index. Overnight tonight, more widespread showers and thunderstorms expected. Partly cloudy skies, down to 74. Some lingering storms expected into Sunday. I'm staff meteorologist Jay

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1: From the TriArc Weather Center, here's a look at your forecast. A few isolated showers and thunderstorms trying to kick up here this afternoon. Keep an eye out for those. Outside of those storms, relatively clear, and mid-90s feels a lot hotter than it actually is, though, factoring in the humidity and the heat index. Overnight tonight, more widespread showers and thunderstorms expected. Partly cloudy skies, down to 74. Some lingering storms expected into Sunday. I'm staff meteorologist Jason.

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6: From the Triarc Weather Center, here's a look at your forecast. A few isolated showers and thunderstorms trying to kick up here this afternoon. Keep an eye out for those. Outside of those storms, relatively clear, and mid-90s feels a lot hotter than it actually is, though, factoring in the humidity and the heat index. Overnight tonight, more widespread showers and thunderstorms expected. Partly cloudy skies, down to 74. Some lingering storms expected into Sunday. I'm staff meteorologist Jason

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1: Conway police have arrested and charged two juvenile suspects believed to have known one another in a shooting incident that took place Thursday night. Around 10:45 last night, Conway police responded to reports of gunfire near Harrison Avenue and Manor Street, where officers found an unoccupied vehicle hit several times by bullets. Police said no injuries were reported during the shooting. No property besides the vehicle was damaged. Suspects fled the area before officers arrived on scene. Within a half an hour, officers found and arrested two juvenile suspects less than a mile from the scene. After one suspect tried to run from officers but was apprehended, officers recovered two handguns, which had been reported stolen during the arrest. In its annual list of rankings of each of the 50 states, Consumer News and Business Channel listed Arkansas as America's most improved state for business. That's part of its Top States for Business 2026 list. Arkansas, which was ranked as the 28th best state for business, climbed 13 points since CNBC's last poll, making it the largest jump of any state in the nation. This according to a post from the Greater Maumelle Chamber of Commerce. I'm Rick Walker in the First Community Bank Triarch 24-Hour News Center, where community comes first. 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
4: From the Triarch Weather Center, here's a look at your forecast. A few isolated showers and thunderstorms trying to kick up here this afternoon. Keep an eye out for those. Outside of those storms, relatively clear, and mid-90s feels a lot hotter than it actually is, though, factoring in the humidity and the heat index. Overnight tonight, more widespread showers and thunderstorms expected. Partly cloudy skies, down to 74. Some lingering storms expected into Sunday. I'm staff meteorologist Jason.

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0: 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It's a summer cross-stitch social. You can bring your project or dig into a new one with other stitchers. It's hot outside, so light refreshments will be served. It's Monday, 5 p.m. in North Little Rock at the Lehman Library. Now, supplies will be available to create an ongoing cross-stitch bookmark project, but attendees are welcome to bring their own supplies to work on other projects. No registration is required, and attendees ages 13 and up are welcome. Everyone is welcome to attend the monthly meetings and learn more about the Disabled American Veterans Auxiliary. You can also learn how to become a member if you aren't already. The next meeting is Monday at 7 p.m. We have details on our page. And Zootopia 2 in Sherwood, Tuesday, 10:30 a.m. at Sanders Library in Sherwood. You can enjoy watching Zootopia 2 while enjoying snacks. Closed captioning will be available as well. 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
4: The Triarch Weather Center. Here's a look at your forecast. Partly cloudy skies overnight tonight, down to 74 degrees. More widespread showers and thunderstorms expected, especially after midnight. Into our Sunday, partly sunny skies. Some afternoon showers and thunderstorms once again. Another hot one at daytime, high up to 90 degrees, likely feeling a touch hotter than it actually is. Isolated storms Sunday night, partly cloudy, down to 72. I'm staff meteorologist Jason.

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4: From the Triarc Weather Center, here's a look at your forecast. Partly cloudy skies overnight tonight, down to 74 degrees. More widespread showers and thunderstorms expected, especially after midnight. Into our Sunday, partly sunny skies. Some afternoon showers and thunderstorms once again. Another hot one at daytime, high up to 90 degrees, likely feeling a touch hotter than it actually is. Isolated storms Sunday night, partly cloudy, down to 72. I'm staff meteorologist Jason

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4: From the TriArc Weather Center, here's a look at your forecast. Partly cloudy skies overnight tonight, down to 74 degrees. More widespread showers and thunderstorms expected, especially after midnight. Into our Sunday, partly sunny skies. Some afternoon showers and thunderstorms once again. Another hot one at daytime, high up to 90 degrees, likely feeling a touch hotter than it actually is. Isolated storm Sunday night, partly cloudy, down to 72. I'm Stan.

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1: With funding assistance from the federal and state departments of agriculture, City of Conway announced the creation of a community forest plan to help sustainably manage trees and forests over the next 20 years. There'll be a public meeting on July 21st to kickstart the project. City leaders said in the post that the general public is invited to attend. City leaders said that meeting will be from 5 to 7 in the City Council chambers at Conway City Hall. Well, the U.S. House set to vote on a bill that would make daylight savings time permanent year-round. The change would rid Americans across most states of the biannual time change every spring and fall. Back in May, the House Energy and Commerce Committee backed the Sunshine Protection Act. That's an initiative from a Florida lawmaker that would eliminate the biannual change in favor of daylight savings time year-round. Lawmakers on the committee voted in favor 48-1. I'm Rick Walker in the First Community Bank, Triarch 24.

74 degrees. More widespread showers and thunderstorms expected, especially after midnight. Into our Sunday, partly sunny skies. Some afternoon showers and thunderstorms once again. Another hot one. At daytime, high up to 90 degrees, likely feeling a touch hotter than it actually is. Isolated storms Sunday night, partly cloudy, down to 72. I'm staff meteorologist Jason.

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1: Sorry, y'all. 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I'll be right back. Hello?
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1: 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That's the Highway 65 Church of Christ in Conway, and the classes begin on Friday at 7 p.m. Grab your blankets, your lawn chairs, and the whole family for a fun night under the stars. 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
4: From the Tri-Arc Weather Center, here's a look at your forecast. Partly cloudy skies overnight tonight, down to 74 degrees. More widespread showers and thunderstorms expected, especially after midnight. Into our Sunday, partly sunny skies. Some afternoon showers and thunderstorms once again. Another hot one at daytime, high up to 90 degrees, likely feeling a touch hotter than it actually is. Isolated storms Sunday night, partly cloudy, down to 72. I'm staff meteorologist

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3: From the TriArch Weather Center, here's a look at your forecast. Partly cloudy skies overnight tonight, down to 74 degrees. More widespread showers and thunderstorms expected, especially after midnight. Into our Sunday, partly sunny skies. Some afternoon showers and thunderstorms once again. Another hot one at daytime, high up to 90 degrees, likely feeling a touch hotter than it actually is. Isolated storm Sunday night, partly cloudy, down to 72. I'm staff meteorologist Jason.

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6: From the Triarc Weather Center, here's a look at your forecast. Partly cloudy skies overnight tonight, down to 74 degrees. More widespread showers and thunderstorms expected, especially after midnight. Into our Sunday, partly sunny skies. Some afternoon showers and thunderstorms once again. Another hot one at daytime, high up to 90 degrees, likely feeling a touch hotter than it actually is. Isolated storms Sunday night, partly cloudy, down to 72. I'm staff meteorologist Jay.

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1: 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Bonfire. The parking lot. Or anywhere in between.
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1: Well, Vendorfest, the vibrant, family-friendly farmers market, flea market, and festival, returning to Maumelle's Millwood Station for the second time, coming up tomorrow night. That's since the popular food truck space opened back in April. Amber Potter, the festival's organizer, spoke with Tri-Arc Radio about Vendorfest, which makes stops in different locations and communities once a month on Saturdays all the way through October 25th. Talked about all the event has to offer and about why having Vendorfest at night is particularly special. You can hear that interview up at triarcradio.com. Conway Corporation is in the process of ongoing sewer system inspections throughout the city this month and is drawing public awareness around non-toxic smoke that might arise from additional smoke testing inspections. We have a map of where those testing sites are if you go to triarcradio.com. And the United Way of Central Arkansas once again taking donations for school supplies to help support Conway Public Schools this summer, all part of the Stuff the Bus Drive. It'll be coming up later this month. We'll have a full interview and all the information up at triarcradio.com. I'm Rick Walker in the First Community Bank, Tri-Arc 24-Hour News Center, where community comes first. 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
1: From the TriArc Weather Center, here's a look at your forecast. Partly cloudy skies overnight tonight, down to 74 degrees. More widespread showers and thunderstorms expected, especially after midnight. Into our Sunday, partly sunny skies. Some afternoon showers and thunderstorms once again. Another hot one at daytime, high up to 90 degrees, likely feeling a touch hotter than it actually is. Isolated storms Sunday night, partly cloudy, down to 72. I'm staff meteorologist.

Fast through the nerd and hard, Gordon like a dirt road, Daytona in my heart. And we ain't even got to the best part. 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

0: 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Thursday, 4 p.m., you can join the library in Cabot for their teen movie showing. It's Shark Week edition. Shark Tale is the movie showing. It's for ages 12 to 18, and snacks will be provided while supplies last. An adult craft night, that's happening Thursday, 6 p.m. at the Maumelle Library. Adult craft night is after hours. It's another fun craft night. And time for the punch needle. Get out all of your frustrations while creating an adorable craft. Registration is required. They ask that you please stop by or call the library to sign up. And a writing group for adults. That's Thursday, 7 p.m. at the Faulkner County Library. Come workshop your piece with fellow writers. You can join a group of local authors to work on your in-process pieces and workshop with fellow writers. That's Thursday at the Faulkner County Library, 7 p.m. If you need more details, head to the website, triarcradio.com. 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
2: From the Triarc Weather Center, here's a look at your forecast. Partly cloudy skies overnight tonight, down to 74 degrees. More widespread showers and thunderstorms expected, especially after midnight. Into our Sunday, partly sunny skies. Some afternoon showers and thunderstorms once again. Another hot one at daytime, high up to 90 degrees, likely feeling a touch hotter than it actually is. Isolated storm Sunday night, partly cloudy, down to 72. I'm staff meteorologist Jim.

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1: From the Triarc Weather Center, here's a look at your forecast. Partly cloudy skies overnight tonight, down to 74 degrees. More widespread showers and thunderstorms expected, especially after midnight. Into our Sunday, partly sunny skies. Some afternoon showers and thunderstorms once again. Another hot one at daytime, high up to 90 degrees, likely feeling a touch hotter than it actually is. Isolated storms Sunday night, partly cloudy, down to 72. I'm staff meteorologist Jason

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6: From the Triarch Weather Center, here's a look at your forecast. Partly cloudy skies overnight tonight, down to 74 degrees. More widespread showers and thunderstorms expected, especially after midnight. Into our Sunday, partly sunny skies. Some afternoon showers and thunderstorms once again. Another hot one at daytime, high up to 90 degrees, likely feeling a touch hotter than it actually is. Isolated storms Sunday night, partly cloudy, down to 72. I'm staff meteorologist Jason.